A shot of punk pop adrenaline from Plastic Bertrand. Ça plane pour moi, the name of the track. As we are celebrating music from Belgium and Egypt, who will be playing against each other tomorrow. The first of six games at Seattle's Lumen Field. And celebrating both of both countries' music on the show today. So Plastic Bertrand from Belgium, Ça plane pour moi from Cairo, El Contessa, song called Bingo, Nada El Shazli, right before that, and Hoover Phonics starting off the set to Wiki. You can get information about all of those songs, those artists, on the Real Time playlist, courtesy of Karina Pitzel, who's doing a fantastic job. And during the set, we got a request for New Order's World Cup song, World in Motion. And just, it's funny that this song is New Order's only number one song. And the way it all came about was the Football Association press officer, David Bloomfield, had been a fan of Joy Division and approached Factory Records boss Tony Wilson with this idea. You know, he was a fan of the band and thought that they could deliver a modern, credible alternative to more traditional, lackluster football anthems. There's been this history of countries having an anthem each World Cup for their teams. And the manager of the team, Bobby Robson, to boost morale, thought it was a great idea, too. And the FA officially commissioned the band to write, which became the song that became the iconic 1990 World Cup theme, World in Motion. New Order's only number one song on the UK singles chart. Crazy, right? It's got some guest raps from English footballers like John Barnes and additional vocals by members of the team, and also comedian Keith Allen, who co-wrote the lyrics. And Keith Allen is, incidentally, Lily Allen's dad. So let's hear it. Thanks for the request. It's New Order, their only number one song, World in Motion.

listening. Shout us out. Say what's up. Let us know what's up. What part of the world you're in, what you're up to, and all that good stuff. We're jumping to some Ray Coombe they call Love's Traffic right here on Sunday Soul. Your host, Andy.

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2: 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Before that, it was Weldon Irving. Weldon and the Cats album called Music is the Key. We set it off with Malawi's Street Rap, 1974 release on Strata Records. Time is flying tonight. I can't lie, this weekend has kicked my behind. Taking everything I had to stay awake before the show started. But I caught my second wind. So with that being said, I hope I can go to sleep when time comes. We're gonna get into some local Seattle stuff. From the Total Experience Gospel Choir called Lift Him Up. Right here on Sunday Soul, KEXP, with your host and DJ, Supreme LaRock.
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0: 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You just heard from Henson, called Part-Time Lady. Before that, it was Robert Dubwise Brown with his version of Everybody Loves the Sunshine. We set it off with Roy Ayers, the original version, with Everybody Loves the Sunshine. Since the sun is shining here in Seattle today, which it rarely does. So when it does, it's special and it's something else. But today, it's hot out. Want to remind you to join KEXP and Seattle Center throughout June and July for World Soccer at Seattle Center, featuring match screenings inside the KEXP gathering space with over 55 world soccer matches. We have food, beverages, and treats by Cafe Vita and Molly Moons. 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Time is flying tonight. Just have just over 40 minutes left before Riz steps in and takes over the controls with expansions. We have Greenhouse coming up at 12 a.m. to 1 a.m. with Midnight in a Perfect World. And we have Jazz Theater with John Gilbreth from 1 a.m. to 3 a.m. Do remember, shows are archived. You can hear the show again 24/7, 365. Just tap into KEXP.org, find the DJ you like, and you can listen to their show for a 14-day time period. So this next joint we're going to get into might sound funny if you're not familiar with the artist, Engelbert Humperdinck. And who would have thought Engelbert Humperdinck would be played on Sunday Soul? But you know, I'm out there sniffing out the funk, and I came across this. I'm like, ooh, I like this one. So it's only right I share it with y'all. And it's called The Days of Icy Fingers. Right here on Sunday Soul with your host and DJ, Supreme La Rock.
1: Supreme, the Martin Aguaso, the Rock. Rock on the place in Seattle, Washington, all over America. Dixie said that. 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

Oh money, pay me, oh money, pay me, oh money, pay me, oh money, pay me, oh money, pay me, oh money, pay me, oh money, pay me, oh money, pay me, oh money, pay me, oh money, pay me, oh money, pay me, oh money, pay me, oh money, pay me, oh money, pay me, oh money, pay me, oh money, pay me, oh money, pay me, oh money, pay me, oh money, pay me, oh money, pay me, oh money, pay me, oh money, pay me, oh money, pay me, oh money, pay me, oh money, pay me, oh money, pay me, oh money, pay me, oh money, pay me, oh money, pay me, oh money, pay me, oh money, pay me, oh money, pay me, oh money, pay me, oh money, pay me, oh money, pay me, oh money, pay me, oh money, pay me, oh money, pay me, oh money, pay me, oh money, pay me, oh money, pay me, oh money, pay me, oh money, pay me, oh money, pay me, oh money, pay me, oh money, pay me, oh money, pay me, o

Avant-garde sounds there from Italian musician Caterina Barbieri with Norwegian artist Bendik Giska. Persistence Buds from At Source KXP. Overnight Show, my name's Sean. Open it up with music from Kalia Vandever, Waiting, from her new record called Mana. She's appeared with the likes of Japanese Breakfast, El Lado Negro, Carolise Cloverdale, Harry Styles, apparently. Keeping it mellow here on this early Monday with some Anna Roxanne from Poem One. This is Keepsake KXP.

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0: Jazz House Epic there from Emmanuel C.C. Farrow's Message, Joaquin Joe Clausel's Sacred Rhythm Epic Journey here on KEXP. The Embassy, Tough Lions will Stay Awake. Beach House before that, Beyond Love, Future Islands, One Day. Back to it here, it's the Overnight Show, it's KEXP.
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0: Right back to it, Chuck Mangione's brother Gap from Diana and the Autumn Wind in St. Thomas. It's KEXP.

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Welcome to Early. I'm Eva Walker, your host every Monday through Friday, 5 a.m. to 7 a.m. That was music from Francis of Delirium with Aliens. The artist will be performing October 26th at Barboza in Seattle and October 29th at Cafe du Nord in San Francisco. And you heard Kint with Where Is My Mind? That piano cover of the Pixies. Now, my twin brother got married, I don't know how many years ago now, seven, eight years ago. And he told me, hey, I want you to learn that song. I want you to learn that Kint Pixies cover. And I was like, I don't play piano, right? And he's like, yeah, I know. But you got a year, so you'll learn it. And then he like walks away. And I was like, okay. He's my twin brother. I guess I'm going to learn it. Sure enough, a year later, played it at his wedding. Now, not the entire song, but played most of it at his wedding. It was a song that the bride wanted to walk down the aisle to. No pressure, right? And music from Wolfgang Amadeus Mozart, because it is Monday. You heard Piano Concerto, number 26 in D major. And it's also known as Coronation Concerto. I hope you like the start of the show so far. And let us know what you want to hear. 206-903-5397. 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It's Monday, and it sure feels like it. Let's keep going here. Here's music from Zahara.

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laser. I wanna see Kelly McLean from 50 yards, 'cause I know he's gonna score. Kieran Tierney from 30 yards.

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